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When I awoke, dear, I was mistaken. So I bowed my head and I cried. You are my sunshine, my only sunshine.

all of my dreams. You are my sunshine, my only sunshine. You make me happy when skies are gray.

help life, treat you kind, and I hope that you have all that you ever dreamed of, and I wish you joy and happiness. But above all of this,